0: across Brisbane. This is Nova.
1: Hear the clock ticking on the wall. Losing sleep, losing track of the tears I cry. Every drop is a waterfall. Every breath is a break in the

big songs of the year, without a doubt. There goes Calvin Harris, Jazzy, Satisfy. It's Nova Nation, Saturday night with me, Dave Kelly, with an absolute anthem to play for you right now. In fact, let's play a couple of anthems back to back after Darude.

0: Dance tunes. I genuinely forget that it's me on the radio sometimes. I'm like listening in the studio. I'm like, oh, probably need to mix the next recording. Ian Van Damme and Castle to the Sky, Southside Spinners Love Struck, and Darude's Feel the Beat. So good. Proper old school for your Saturday night. It's Nova Nation. I'm Dave Kelly. Thanks so much for listening. Stay with me. There's more where this came from, although we're going to go a bit more up to date. J-Lo, David Guetta coming soon and Save Me Tonight. And Alex Warren, I got a great little remix of Fever Dream next on Nova.
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Tame Impala and Dracula. It's Nova Nation. We're non-stop in the mix, soundtracking whatever you're up to with the best night of the week. I've got an absolute classic coming up from Cassius and Cassius 99. Remember it? I'll play it after Tame.

Sleeping Sybil and The Love I Lost. It's such a good song, isn't it? Welcome along, it's Saturday night. I say welcome along, we've been here for hours. Where have you been? Make sure you're on time next week. I start at 8 p.m. Spread the word, tell your mates. Nova Nation with me, Dave Kelly. Lady Gaga coming up for you. And a bit of old school from Clean Bandit after a great remix from Ray.

0: on Nova Nation. Saturday night, done. Unless you're carrying on until the early hours, in which case, Saturday night, half done. Listen, wherever you're up to, thanks for having me on. Appreciate you being there. And listen, I'm on every Saturday. Spread the word, tell your mates. I'll see you next weekend. Whatever you're up to, enjoy the rest of your 48 hours off from the world. Stay out of trouble. I know what you like. And stay there for more awesome tunes coming next on Nova. Have a great weekend.
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0: If you are an OG One Direction fan, do yourself a favour. Get on YouTube and watch the This Is Us documentary. Do you remember it? I did this a few weeks ago and, oh, I'm in love again. And if you would like to see everyone's favourite, Harry Styles, live in New York City, we are going to hook you up with tickets for you, and not one, but three of your mates. Imagine you and the girls in New York City shopping up a storm. We're sending you with spending money, plus we're covering your flights and accommodation. This prize is genuinely massive, and I want you to win it. So what I want you to do is get out your phone, download the free Nova player, and register your details for your chance to win. It could be anyone, so it might as well be you, right?
4: 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Like when it's 10:27 p.m.

0: just might. Good morning, this is Nova. It is Weekend Breakfast. You've got Chase, Lauren and Clint. We are talking sleeping.
1: Yeah, where did you fall asleep? 13, 20, 24, 10 to join us.
2: Donald Trump fell asleep at the basketball, the Knicks versus Spurs. I mean, do you know?
1: Easy to do.
2: They were saying the cheapest ticket to that was about $11,000. I mean, if you bought them originally, I think it was like $1,000 for standing room.
1: But I assume he was prime real estate, though.
2: He was in a box that was like a glass box. Like the whole thing was covered like in bulletproof
0: glass. Do you reckon he was going and buying cheesy fries?
1: Chili fries, hot dogs.
2: Someone he was would, fetching it for him.
1: I think he was. I think he dived into a bucket of chips.
0: I was about to say, he can't eat a hot dog.
1: I'm pretty sure.
0: I mean, that'd be a meme.
1: Oh, yeah.
2: I saw Tom Steinfurt's brother, Paddy, was sitting like 5 seats away from
1: him. He was.
0: What? Yeah. In the box?
2: He was in the next box.
1: He uploaded
2: and he goes,
1: a video
2: guys,
1: to Insta.
2: About 5 seats from
0: Trumpy.
2: President.
0: Yeah. Jeez.
2: But he was definitely in a case of bulletproof glass.
0: Who? Tom Steinfurt's brother.
2: No, his brother.
1: Protect him at all costs.
2: I think they're actually just keeping Paddy away from Trumpy.
0: Hey, 13, 24, 10 is our number. Where have

0: This is Nova. You got Jace, Lauren and Clint. We're on the air with the giggles.
1: 13, 24, 10. When did you get the giggles at an inappropriate time? Because I am guilty of doing it all the time. But the problem is the harder I try to stop laughing, the more my body wants to laugh.
2: I do remember.
1: I can't be stopped.
2: Many years ago in a hot, I think it was yoga class. You know when you have to do the, is it Shavasana? Is that it?
0: Shavasana. What's Shavasana?
1: They go,
0: Suva?
1: And then they do 10 fast ones. And you go,
2: It just sounds ridiculous, right? Yeah. And one person got the giggles and then the entire class just
1: gone.
0: Anna, good morning. When did you get the giggles?
3: Good morning. Well, quite similarly, it was in a yoga class that I went to once with my mum. And we hadn't been before and the teacher started with some chanting and bells at the